something similar, but not exactly like this. That is weird. Okay. all right. Yeah. Wait. No. I'm not hearing it. It's not coming through here that I know of. Oh, maybe it is. Yeah. Huh. I don't know. Yes. And we should probably go ahead and play some music. Oh, we're going to play some

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We decided we're going to play another song that's appropriate, and it would have been pretty close, but we're getting very close to the top of the hour, so we figured we'd better get this one in here. It's called It's Friday.

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elevator's broken down. 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Up on the 12th, I'm starting to drag. 50 feet before I'm already beside.

kind of sweet, but I'm in bed with an aching feet. This went on for a couple of days, but I couldn't stay away. So I walked 1, 2, 3, 4, 5, 6, 7, 8, 9, 10, 11, 12, 13, 14, 15, 16, 17, 18, 19, 20, 21, 22, 23, 24, 25, 26, 27, 28, 29, 30, 31, 32, 33, 34, 35, 36, 37, 38, 39, 40, 41, 42, 43, 44, 45, 46, 47, 48, 49, 50, 51, 52, 53, 54, 55, 56, 57, 58, 59, 60, 61, 62, 63, 64, 65, 56, 57, 58, 59, 60, 61, 62, 63, 64, 55, 56, 57, 58, 59, 60, 61, 62, 63, 64, 55, 56, 57, 58, 59, 60, 61, 62, 63, 64, 55, 56, 57, 58, 59, 60, 61, 62, 63, 64, 55, 56, 57, 58, 59, 60, 61, 62, 63, 64, 55, 56, 57, 58, 59, 60, 61, 62, 63, 64, 55, 56, 57, 58,

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0: just let
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1: Yes.
0: It was John Layton, whoever he is, L-E-Y-T-O-N, and I never heard of him before that I
1: can't think of. Me either.
0: Oh, well, anyway.
1: And
0: that
1: I
0: was
1: hope I don't hear from him again.
0: Yeah, as far as I'm concerned, we don't have to play him anymore. No. We have, let's see. I can't read that.

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1: These old bones will tell you stories.

Paul, George, Ringo, the Beatles, and the BBC for this week, Babies in Black. This is Michael Godin. Our Made in Canada song has an interesting story. It was written by a police officer who lived in Saanich, British Columbia, just outside Victoria. And the song was recorded by a group from Vancouver. Donnie Gerard was the did vocals. Carl Graves also did vocals. Bonnie Jean Cook, or B.J. Cook, with background vocals. David Foster on keyboards and Duris Maxwell on drums. Together they call themselves Wildflower. No, they call themselves Skylark. And the song I'm going to play for you is called Wildflower, Made in Canada.

a strong rain came and washed all the crops away. 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And you know, Mama knew what I was going through, 'cause every day I had to work the field.

0: Clarence Carter and Patches on Treasure Island Oldies. That was a gold record for him in 1970. And sad news that he passed away on the 13th of May at age 90. I'll have more details in the rock and roll news coming up in the next hour. We also heard from the Bellamy Brothers and Let Your Love Flow. It's Treasure Island Oldies. This is Michael Godan. Let's head off to the lounge. Welcome to the Treasure Island Oldies Lounge once again for this week. Two sound-alike artists in the lounge double for you. First, from 1961, a fellow that sounded very similar to Fats Domino. His name was Joe Barry, and I'm a Fool to Care. I will follow it up with another sound-alike artist. This time he sounded very much like Dean Martin. In 1965, it was Barry Young who recorded One Has My Name, The Other Has My Heart. It's your lounge double this week on Treasure Island Oldies.
1: I'm a fool to care.

Classic Country for this week, George Hamilton IV and Abilene. This is Treasure Island Oldie, Michael Godin, with a talented fellow that I managed at one point. Here's Paul Jan.

playing the best music of the 60s, 70s, and 80s with a dad into the 50s and a dad maybe into the 90s, Paul Janz, and Send Me a Miracle. On Treasure Island Oldies, this is the Nitty Gritty.

Bobby Parker, Watch Your Step on Treasure Island Oldies, along with Blondie in one way or another. It's Treasure Island Oldies, Charlie Rich in the spotlight on Voice Your Choice, The Most Beautiful Girl, and Lonely Weekends, the two songs in contention.

Cast your vote at the Voice of Choice page at TreasureIslandOldies.ca. I'll play the winning song in the next hour. Hear the OJ's Backstabber.

The Drifters and our Scratchy 45 for this week. That is Save the Last Dance for Me. This is Michael Godin. It is Drifter Ride and Oldies. We are spending time together, reminiscing and enjoying the music. Here's the occasion. And Girl Watcher.

Hey there, fellow Treasure Islanders. It's time for Rick's Rare Rock and Roll Relic. Let's see what we brought for this week.

0: Rick's Rare Rock and Roll Relic. And I say rare, that is a rare one for sure. From 1969, it was the B-side of some copies of a 45 called Your Husband, My Wife. Ring a bell? Well, does the name Johnny Maestro ring a bell? Yes, the same Johnny Maestro that was in the Crests was also in Brooklyn Bridge. And it was Brooklyn Bridge that recorded that song, Inside Out, Upside Down, in 1969. And it's Rick's Rare Rock and Roll Relic for this week. Thank you very much, Rick. You know, no guesses going on whatsoever. No one had any clue as to who was recording, who the recording artist was. Very, very cool. Thank you once again, Rick.
1: Treasure Island Oldies.
2: Hi, folks. This is Tom Locke. And here's Michael with this week's Moment in Time.
0: Hey, Tom. Thank you. Born on the Isle of Man to English parents, a trio of brothers lived in Manchester, England until the late 50s. And it was there in 1955 that they formed the group The Rattlesnakes, a skiffle rock and roll group. In the late 50s, the family moved to Australia, where the brothers formed a new group in 1958 that featured their tight three-part harmonies. Upon returning to their homeland in 1967, they soon became recognized internationally. The trio was especially successful in the late 1960s and early 70s, and later as a prominent performers in the disco music era. It's ironic that their first hit was a song that was recorded in Australia in 1966 at Festival Records in Sydney, while they were transitioning to a new manager. The song was almost overlooked, but it quickly became a massive hit just as the family decided to return to England. In fact, the brothers often joked that they didn't realize they had a hit on their hands until they were on the boat back to England, but it immediately brought them success. And after making it to number one in Australia and New Zealand, the song subsequently charted well internationally, reaching number two in the Netherlands and number 28 in Germany. Rarely heard in North America, this nostalgic ballad features a strong piano riff. Written by the Bee Gees, Barry Gibb, the song poses questions about where the little things like friends, love, and joy have gone, reflecting on a happier past. In Australia, they refer to these little things, or bits and pieces, as spicks and specks. And it's this week's Tom Locke Moment in Time.

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I'll play the winning song in about 10 minutes from now. First, we're going to compare the hits. Both songs came out in 1964. The original version was recorded by the Exciters. And then a little while later, it was recorded by England's Manfred Mann. We compare the hits. Doo-wah, diddy-diddy.

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I'll tell you where I'm going, boy. Down the Rock Island Line, she's a mighty good road. The Rock Island Line is the road to ride, yes, the road.

0: House Treasure from Lonnie Donegan from 1956. Him and this skiffle group, Lonnie Donegan and skiffle group, Rock Island Line, wrapping up our third hour on this week's edition of Treasure Island Oldies. Right after network identification, we'll be back with the fourth hour right here on WTND in Macomb, Illinois, and the broadcast partner network stations all around the world. 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
0: Well, we're in the final stretch of this week's show on Treasure Island Oldies. Welcome to the fourth hour. 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A big hi to you once again, listening to us on WGLD Stereo Gold in Surprise, Arizona, Global Community Radio GCR2, Geneva, New York, WQNA Radio, Springfield, Illinois, Mushroom FM in Wellington, New Zealand, Radio 88 FM in Gothenburg, Sweden. Ooh, let's see, WJEG Radio in West Virginia, and so many more. Thanks for taking a chance.

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0: There's a classic from Duane Eddy you don't hear too often. That is Ramrod from 1958, wrapping up our rock and roll reunion for this week. Our twin spin, double bubble, our double play this week from the Champs, both from 1958, El Rancho Rock, and before that, Tequila. We heard as well from The Elegance with Little Star, Don Gibson and Blue Blue Day, as well as Eddie Cochran with Something Else, and we started off with Chuck Berry and Roll Over Beethoven. Ooh, nice little rock and roll reunion for you this week as we get ourselves ready for this week's Spot Dance. Be right back.
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Domenico Modugno, that is Nel Blu Dipinto di Blu, Volare, and we also heard from Dion and the Belmonts, and one you hardly ever hear anymore, from 1958, No One Knows. Your spot dance this week on Treasure Island Oldies. Thank you very much for letting me keep you company these past 4 hours. Always a great pleasure. I hope you can join me once again next week right here on Treasure Island Oldies. Take good care. Bye for now.

0: Here's what got over time. Whoa. Yeah.
1: From New Orleans. Yes, from New Orleans. Now it's summertime. This is Le Show, and now

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1: Soul legends The Temptations and The Four Tops return to the UK this summer. 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It's the same old song, I Can't Help Myself, My Girl, Get Ready, Papa Was a Rolling Stone, and many more. 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

And there on Caroline this Saturday morning with me, Paul Brown. New music from the singer-songwriter originally from Leicester. He's been based in New York since 2003. James Maddock from his 10th solo album, Forever June, which was released on the first of the month. One of the 11 tracks, Take My Side. And before that, the song where the music was written and produced by the late Brian Wilson, the iconic Beach Boys song, probably one of the most significant rock and roll songs of the 20th century. It was the Beach Boys' first million-selling number one, recorded over a two-month period, using 90 hours of studio time, 70 hours of tape, and at least 12 musicians on the sessions. Lyrics were written by the band's Mike Love. Good Vibrations. And staying in the 20th century, here's Uriah Heep, and according to the composer, Ken Hensley, this song, The Wizard, is the result of a recurring dream he had over 1 week. He just wrote down what he saw in his dream, along, he says, with a little amateur philosophy. Never had the dream again. The Wizard, from Uriah Heep's 1972, Demons and Wizards.

0: From the 2004 Everybody Loves a Happy Ending, Tears for Fears, Call Me Mellow, here on Caroline.
1: 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Quite Great. 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
2: Coming up at Backstage at the Green in Kinross, Scotland's home of unforgettable live music. Diesel Park West, Dave Kelly and Christine Collister, Joshua Burnell, Karnataka, Oliver Wakeman, Deborah Bonham and Felix Rabin. 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And while you're there, don't forget to explore Scotland's biggest collection of rock memorabilia.

From her most successful album, both critical and commercial, Suzanne Vega's second, the 1987 Solitude Standing. There, the title song. And before that, Prophet in Peace, the opening song to Ocean Colour Scene's fourth album, the 1999 One from the Modern. And now, Caroline, something from the new Foo Fighters album.

into the last half hour with me, Paul Brown, here on Caroline this Saturday afternoon, with a German band formed in Hamburg in 1973 with a Scottish vocalist, Ian Cusick. Lake, they're called. Their new album, Four, is due in a couple of weeks, and one of the three tracks already released, All We Need. Ahead of that, John Fogerty of Creedence Clearwater Revival, remembering a place that he used to visit with his family on a regular occurrence until he was around 10 years old in Poutah Creek near Winters in California. Great memories of swimming and swinging from a rope tied to a tree. The cabin they rented was from a descendant of Buffalo Bill. As for the title, it came from Fogerty's childhood favourite lime-flavoured fizzy drink, Green River, the title song to the 1969 album by Creedence Clearwater Revival. From childhood memories to that of teenage years spent in the early 1960s growing up in and around London, that of Rod Stewart. Hear a song he wrote with Ronnie Woods, title song to Stewart's second solo album, the 1970 Gasoline Alley.

from the Canadian singer-songwriter John Nicholson, who performs using his middle names, Royal Wood. Sunshine's from his latest and ninth album, the 13-track Dear John. And so, on to the third and final song from the album chosen from Radio Caroline Listeners Top 500, Simple Minds, Once Upon a Time of 1986. The song's gospel vibe is inspired, says Jim Kerr, by the music of Sly and the Family Stone. Simple Minds,

And as Simple Minds fades away, it reminds me it's time for me to fade away and make way for Peter Anthony at 1 o'clock. Thank you so much for your company. Hope you've enjoyed the music. Until the next time, I leave you with the co-founding member of the band, the late Robbie Robertson, and a song from his fifth solo album, How to Be Clairvoyant, of 2011. He don't live here anymore.

transmitter, of course. My thanks to Paul Brown. For doing a terrific show, and it's always an adventure with that guy, so it's a great listen. We'll start off with something fairly fresh from Muse.

It's great to hear that one. You know, every once in a while, it's all good, isn't it? Rich Robinson from the Black Crowes, of course, Station Man, and their version of that. And, yeah, that guy has got a trademark sound, a vocal trademark sound. So has his brother, for heaven's sake, Chris. But, yeah, he's absolutely different. And the treatment he always gives to music, you know, is special. The Magpie Salute type sound. It's unique, if you ask me.

You know, here's another album that is, well, it comes standard with its own heat haze. You know, so dry, so hot, so simmering. It is a scorcher. Free Fire and Water is the album. Came out in 1970 and gave us All Right Now as the final track, but it's the rest of it. Fire and Water is the opening track, then Oh I Wept, then Remember, then Heavy Load, then Mr. Big, Don't Say You Love Me Then, and then suddenly it goes into All Right Now, which is so different. It sounds like it's an afterthought, and maybe it was. The rest of the album really flows. It's definitely one of the best from Free, and they did a lot of good ones. But yeah, Fire and Water, if you haven't got that in your collection, I'd get a hard copy if I were you. You know what I'm going to say. And show the good music the respect it's due.

0: from the punk days of London. And if you are in London and you fancy going along, then just go along. Just pay at the door and get in and witness a really great singer-songwriter. Because, you know, you won't see the likes of him pass through your life too many times. He is very close to a genius. And he's done so many terrific songs, lyrically and the musical arrangements and everything. You know, you cannot fault them. I'll play you a couple a little later on, but meantime, I would like to remind you about that gig if you want to get to it. Hope and Anchor tonight in London, and David Philp and the Automatics live with an unplugged, stripped-down affair. You'll enjoy it. It'll be great. Get along there if you're in the area.
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0: me a break. 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
2: Son of the uncle of the friend of the neighbor of the cousin of the landlord of the director of the Man in the Ironed Mask. It's the greatest movie ever remade.
3: Milord,
4: what is this?
3: My grace.
4: What?
3: Have patience, Milord. I bring the good news and bad news.
4: What
3: good news, sire. You are the true king of France.
4: The king of France, I know it.
3: Sire, the bad news. We can't get off the mask without killing you.
2: Now playing with this horrible second feature. Doggies. Cute can kill. They will. Doggies! You think you're so safe, but there they are, playing everywhere in your neighborhood.
3: Doggies! Get down!
2: Doggies! Rated O for overrated.
5: You must remember this. I've got the candy keys. Bonjour. Alors, I'm Chef André. And my cooking show today is dedicated to my little darlings out there who want to give up their cigarette habits but are afraid of putting on all that ugly weight, huh? Well, for you, Le Chef André local way to bake the cigarette habit. Now, to begin. Sit down and smoke every cigarette you can find in the house, all at once. But I want you to save your ash. 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Now, separate the filters and dice them into a thick, brown, stringy, sticky fibrous mesh, like this. 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Some gourmet lighter fluid, the lighter the better, and into the micronite oven. Ah, it's ready. I wish you could see it, darling. And remember, my little dears, one small bite, and I guarantee you'll give up smoking forever and lose all that extra weight you've been carrying in your tum-tum. Yeah?
6: I'd love to stuff a bird this evening. Home of marriage. Au revoir, Ben.
7: 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There's one going up in your neighborhood right now.
8: Nukes in the news. And we're talking today with Ned Band of General Defectors. Hello, Ned.
9: Oh, hello.
8: Well, Ned, what about these reports that your new hot breeder reactor plant out by the high school is dumping harmfully potential radioactive waste into the river every day?
9: that's silly, isn't it? There's no truth in that claim whatsoever. And logically, I ask you, how could we possibly do such a thing in broad daylight without being observed?
8: Oh, you couldn't.
9: No, of course not. And that's why we do it at night. Oh. You ought to see it. It's like a fireworks display, only without noise.
8: Yes, but some of the locals say that it's been killing fish.
9: Well, mm-hmm. It doesn't kill fish. Oh, I really hope you all heard that out there. There's not one dead fish. I'll repeat that. There's not one dead fish. There's not one living fish within 50 miles of that dump site.
8: Well, then why all this fallout over nuclear safety?
9: Bad press and bad statistics.
8: Oh, I see.
9: I took a look at the statistics just today on nuclear safety, and boy, they're really bad.
8: Are these figures available to the public?
9: Oh, sure. We've got them publicly posted right down there by the hot pile. Anybody can go down there, take a look at them anytime, day or night. It's all the same down there.
8: Okay, then, Ned, why is there so much opposition to nuclear power?
9: Well, it's contained in the very word nuclear itself.
8: How's that?
9: Let me illustrate it to you on this blackboard here. See? Nuclear, N-U-C-L-E-A-R. All right, ironically, these seven separate letters are like the little tiny atoms themselves. We can move them around to create modern energy, and as we move these letters around, we get R-E-A-L, real, N-U, new, comma, C, question mark?
1: Oh, real news.
9: That's right. That's right. That's what it was when we first brought it out. Oh. And then it starts getting manipulated by the communists.
1: The what?
9: The next, by the colonists.
1: Oh.
9: And they start moving things around themselves. They come up with dumb questions like, are you clean?
1: Oh, same letters.
9: Right. Different combinations. Then they answer this question by saying it's unclear. And then they claim that nuclear power is unreal. See? As simple as that.
1: Oh, I see. It's all their fault.
9: Yes. Uh-huh.
1: But come on, Ned. Nothing can be that perfect. You got to level with us. There's got to be some hidden cost here in this new source of power.
9: Oh, well, sure. There's my salary, for instance. Which, by the way, I just earned.
1: Well, you certainly did. And thank you, Ned. I'll see you in the big lobby.
9: Oh, thank you. That ought to convince him.
1: I think so.
9: Good job.
2: Nuclear energy. With us, whether we like it or not, for the next 200,000 years.
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11: 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God bless you. Beautiful man.

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1: No, please, no.
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0: And some very good Pat Boone there. Wow, that's one of his better ones. He had a really good voice on that one. And Beach Bar wanted to hear some Crosby, Stills, and Nash. This is their classic Marrakesh Express.
1: Whoop-a, I'm a whoop-a, I'm a shagush-gush.

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1: Yeah.
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1: Yeah.
0: That way you can't get yourself in trouble.
1: Yeah.
0: While Grandma gets to feed you food and bath. You can't beat me. You can't hold me. 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

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What a 16 from the sky. Admit you crave this British.

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He has AIDS. And shall you bring the AIDS to kids next door and all their brothers and all the misbehaving others who won't eat grandma's stubborn food and now themselves are chunked and food by he who's made of chunks and fried here and comes to make you get his next meal. Dumped inside his massive jaw, amid the black and old coleslaw, the giant stands with a pair of claws on

0: Brussels, come in the speak of a rat. 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Yours! Sandwich!
1: Okay, I got the impression that Vinny spends a whole lot of time on the Cartoon Network. That's pretty damn wild there, Vinny. All right, let's see what we got here. We got some Johnny Ray for Ringo. This one's called Just Walking in the Rain. And let's see what we've got here. Walking in the Rain, Johnny Ray, yes indeedy.

Well, that's it for the show tonight, folks. Hope you enjoyed yourselves. I sure enjoyed playing the music for you. Appreciate you being in chat and all your great requests. Until next week, have a great week. Be well. Happy trails. Houston Amsets up next.

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1: Oh, I love this show.
0: I'm Phil Donut.
1: This is my favorite show,
0: but
1: the Donut Show.
0: You know, when it comes to this show, I'm nothing. I'll tell you why. It's because this show is really you. Yeah, I'm talking to you, the people who come to this show and ask such wonderful questions of our guests. I like it that way. I like it that way, and I hope you do too. I'd like to meet some of you. Here's a nice young lady. What's your name, dear, and where are you from? Your name, first. Where are you from? Los Angeles, huh? Wonderful to come all the way from Los Angeles. And, well, my goodness, here's a young man in the audience. This is unusual for us. Don't have many men in the audience. What's your name, son?
2: My name is Joey Demografico.
0: Where are you from, Joey?
2: Debo Heights, Ohio.
0: That used to be a shopping center, didn't it?
2: Yeah.
0: Well, how'd you come to be here today?
2: I just put my thumb up, and here I am.
0: What brings you down to the show?
2: I like showing. I'd like to be on the show because I think I was interesting to your guests. People would like to hear what I'm doing. I'm crossing scorpions and marijuana smoke with a sting.
0: No, it's not a comedy show, Joey.
2: I just don't like to get on, so I'll just...
0: Okay, well, it's good. I'm glad you're here. And if you want to get on television, remember, Joey, I'm nothing. You're everything.
2: Thank you.
0: Okay. So if you can just ask a good question. Thank you. God bless you all. That's beautiful of you. If you can ask a good question of our guest today, we'll be glad to have you on the show. It goes for everybody, because I'm nothing without this and without you. So let's get on with the show right now. We'll go to the show. Let's talk to our guest. And this guest, I think I'm not too far out when I say that this man is something else and something again. This man, sitting here in this chair, is the volunteer head of the Lesbian Gay Children's Suicide Rape Legal Aid Daycare Prevention Hotline Center. Let me just make this point. I think we can ask you some interesting questions. So let's say hello to Mr. Luke Clamnose or something.
3: No, I'm the gay defrocked priest that wrote the book on night baseball.
0: Oh, just a second. You're just throwing me a little bit of a current here because... No, you don't understand. I mean, I really thought that this was going to be questions about gay. Well, you're gay. All right, perhaps we could start with that. What do you know about gay children? Let's talk about gay children.
3: Well, I spend all my time with adults in dugouts late at night. Crack of the bat, roar of the crowd.
0: I see what you mean. No, all right, well, let's pursue that line of questioning, then. I mean, I'm nothing. I guess they don't tell me anything anyway. Would you want your son to play baseball with this man?
2: I don't have a son. I have a vasectomy. but I understand I can talk with him because I was on the wrestling team in Boys State Prison. And also, my sister plays Midge on Lawyer's Hospital.
0: That has nothing to do with this. I'm sorry. No, I'm sorry. That has nothing to do with this at all. Look. All right. Let me just make this one point. Because these people, they do what they do. And who am I to say whether it's right or wrong? And if you have good questions for it, I trust you. I count on you to give us questions. This young man here, I don't think he really is.
4: I love him,
0: though. Spirit of the show.
4: Great.
0: This guy here, fine. We can ask him questions, or maybe not. I think he's a plant myself. I don't think he's real, and I don't even know who this geek is here. Who's this? Who are you?
5: No, sir, I'm the mercenary that sold my two children to the reverend on the radio. I was on a couple of weeks ago. I just wanted to say, hello, little mignon, hello, little dugong, wherever you are.
0: You were on the show already. You were on the show. Fine, you were on the show already. Look, I don't understand. I seem to have lost control of the show here today. I don't mind. I am nothing, and the show is your show. It's your show. All right, fine. Look, do you like to talk to these people? Do you want to talk to these strange people, that horrible man who sold his children? Fine, if you really want to, fine. I can't take it anymore. I've had it. So I tell you what, it's your show. Fine. You do the show, okay? All right? Oh, fine, okay. And you'll be right back after this.

0: say that I haven't done already.
1: Gosh, Mr. Liverface. You're a butcher. You're up to your knees in fresh meat all day long. Tell me, what's the best food for my doggy?
0: Oh, feed your dog what all dogs love to eat. Cat! No, I'm serious. There's enough vitamins in one kitty's body to keep a big doggy going day and night. And there's a whole litter of kitties in every can of Mr. Liverface's dead cat dog food.
1: Gosh, I guess that takes care of my doggy Woofy. But what shall I feed my kitty?
0: Dog.
1: Not Woofy.
0: Not Woofy, Fluffhead. But there is a pound of ground. Pound how? In every can of Mr. Liverface's dead dog cat food.
1: I'll take one of each.
0: You are one of each. And one for Granddad. Well, dogs and cats, cats and dogs, your pets will eat them all. I chop them up and stuff them in a can.

0: back to the old matinee, and we're going to... are you my guest? Is this the guest? Would you just bring a chair down over here as a guest part of the show? Came a little surprise to me. My producer doesn't tell me everything, you know. Like, what's your name, young man?
1: Joey Demographico.
0: Uh-huh.
1: I guess I'm your average viewer.
0: Uh-huh. I guess you are. Could you tell us how old you are?
1: I'm male, 18 to 25.
0: Does make it average, doesn't it? Yeah.
1: No.
0: Where do you come from?
1: Devo Heights, Ohio.
0: What brings you to town? What do you do there in Devo?
1: Nothing. I work nights at the Bosun Bob Power Burger, and during the day I just like to watch a lot of television. And I was watching that Jimerson ad, you know, and the one they pull you through the set.
0: Yeah.
1: And

You know, second half of life had better be the best. This is Henry David Thoreau. And I'm talking today with Hop Speedway. Pops, don't you think it's a little insane at your age to be playing Russian roulette?

0: Corporation, but he ain't going to be making no records no more.
1: That's right.
0: Except police records.
1: No.
0: Unless you dig down deep, darling.
1: Yes.
0: Well, talking about darling, what about my darling mama? I'm talking about Mama D.
1: Yeah.
0: A woman who has cured herself of TB, hysteria, manic depression, yeah, and irreconcilable differences.
1: Yeah.
0: Kitty Hopper, the hottest pain healer on the screen. Give them a little taste of your power, Mama.
1: Yeah.

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Ikolu. And Down in the Valley, back from their 1999 CD, Down in the Valley. 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And

Kapena and Ruakinana. 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
1: Oh, hi there, it's me again. And here's the postman.
3: You've got mail.
1: Seems someone has sent me a box. On it are written just two words. All sorts. I don't see any wires, but I'm still not sure I should open it, particularly because the cat is sitting on it. Maybe it's my food of the month selection, full of yummy
4: berries, truffles, rutabagas, roots of all sorts.
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1: Wait, I hear something coming from the box. 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
2: And we got time for one more track. So, this is what Puff Daddy's used to be up to. But thanks to Steve Goody, he wrote this tune. Here's Steve Goody. This is Puff the Magic Rapper. Literally.

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1: 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Turn off your shower speaker. 2. Turn off your shower. 3. Get out of the shower. 4. Put some clothes on. 5. Find yourself in a more suitable listening environment. Now it's time to carry out steps 1 through 5. Step 1. Turn off your shower speaker. Step 2.
2: Wait. What am I supposed to do now? I turned off my Bluetooth speaker. Now I don't know what I'm supposed to do. I don't know what comes after step 1. What am I supposed to do?
1: Get out of the shower. 4. Put some clothes on. 5. Find yourself in a more suitable listening environment.
3: Now it's time to carry out steps 1 through 5. Step 1. Turn off your shower speaker. Step 2.
2: Wait. What am I supposed to do now? I turned off my Bluetooth speaker. Now I don't know what I'm supposed to, I don't know what comes after step 1. What am I supposed to do?

0: from the undisputed center of the universe.
1: New York! New York! New York City!
2: Get a rope.
0: This is Things and Stuff.
3: Get a rope. That is what he said. He said, get a rope. So you better get that rope. This is Things and Stuff for May 20th, 2017. I'm Boris. You're not. And you're listening to the best show that's on this particular network at this moment, which isn't really making a lot of people happy. But it is what it is, and it isn't what it isn't. But in either case, this is it. Welcome to it. And oh my gork, we already have a not exactly phone call. Let's see what this does.
4: I figured
3: it does. Okay.
4: Since this is a considering this is a thing, you know, and that's all I'm gonna say.
3: it's a wonderfully good thing that like nobody knows why you're doing that.
4: Mm-hmm.
3: Yeah, it's
4: Who
3: a very good thing.
4: With?

0: to, you know, bring a station up to cover something that's brought down.
1: Oh, absolutely. That happens to some stations, fortunately not us. So, we won't have that problem at least.
0: No. And, I mean, it's cool that, you know, our facilities are as they are, and we can bring the destruction of a building.
1: A pretty awesome building, too.
0: Yeah. To you. As it were.
2: Indeed.
0: How long has this building been around, anyway?
1: Well, it was made in 1976. It's about as old as my microphone, which is kind of not necessarily relevant, but I just thought I would share that with you anyway. It was made by Odell, which is interesting because they seem to be one of those companies, one of the architects behind this building seems to like building really awesome things that are great for a while, and then people are like, you know what, we need space. We need to make this thing go down. And that's the unfortunate reality. You have these architectural wonders, they're cool, and then they stop existing.
0: Mm. Kind of like us, but we should never die.
1: No, never.
0: Because we're just cool that way.
1: Indeed.
0: But the building is, and we have our field correspondent, Jeffrey Domino.
1: And, let's see if we can get him on. He should be out there at this... Hang on. Wait. Jeff,
0: well...
1: Oh, there we go.
3: Okay, there we go. There I'm go. Jeffrey Domino from the... This is Jeffrey Domino at the Burlington... Well, if I can talk... this is Jeffrey Domino at the Burlington Industries demolition site, and what you just heard was the two-minute warning, after which they will be setting off the 200 pounds of explosives, which have been strategically placed throughout the building, and all the glass has been removed, and pretty much what you can see is a stainless steel frame, and that's really about it. The crowd has turned out pretty well. Lots of people here anxiously awaiting the site of this building going down. It should only take about 15 seconds, according to D.H. Griffin, who is running this operation. His mom will actually... yes. And that is the one-minute warning. So, anyway, David Griffin of D.H. Griffin, who is running this operation, is allowing his mom to press the button which will make this thing go down. She said she always wanted to. We wanted to get a quote from her earlier, but she was kind of dancing around humming a certain Blood, Sweat, and Tears song, so we decided not to put that on.
4: Yeah, it all comes around, doesn't it?
3: Press the button now. It's almost time to make this thing go down. Everybody's pretty excited. There's a woman frantically trying to keep her kids still. That was a 15-second warning. Okay, here we go, ladies and gentlemen. The end of an era in the textile industry for this area. And there you have it, ladies and gentlemen. And went down in a puff of smoke. You could actually see the individual floors kind of turned into a pancake. That was a sight. Oh, man, that was a way to blow it up indeed. That was incredible. Never seen anything like it. Man, that was loud. I don't know if you could tell over the remotes and the radio just how loud that was, but it was amazing. And with that, this is Jeffrey Domino reporting from the former Burlington Industries site. I'll return you now to the studio.
0: Well, building go boom or something?
1: I don't know. Well, that was, a little bit hard to tell from the narrow dynamics of our awesome remote equipment, but it sounded pretty loud over there.
0: It sounded better turning the monitors in the control room down made it sound a lot better, so...
1: Yeah, it did.
0: There's that, but, you know, trust us.
2: It really did. You only get so much from the radio. That's all you can really do. This is Things and Stuff. That's what it is. And we got a mom on the call. I'm trying to stop this other thing. It's not stopping. Go away, you jerk. There we go. Maybe? Okay.
5: Oh, I was just going to say, your audio beat the crap out of his.
2: Well,
5: there's only so much you can do. Better.
2: There's only so much you can do. I mean, you know, when you get an AM radio feed from an old tape, you know...
5: Yours was way better. I just had to say.
2: Okay,
5: that.
2: So actually that was completely doctored, and it was just another version of me. Oh well.
5: My kid was better than their kid.
2: But what if your kid was better than the other version of the same person?
5: No.
2: Then what do you do?
5: I don't know.
2: Well, that's what it was.
5: I have no idea.
2: Oh, well.
5: But was that guy's name Jeffrey Domino?
2: Jeffrey Domino, yes. Jeffrey Domino.
5: Was that his name?
2: That was his name.
5: I mean, you know, really, we're watching a building listen to the floors go
2: down.
5: Well,
2: yes, yes, Jeffrey Domino, yeah.
5: Jeffrey Domino.
2: Exactly, yes, Jeffrey Domino. Yes, you got it.
5: How ironic.
2: The irony is not missed. Yep.
5: Well, okay. Well, I just, you know, thought maybe I heard it wrong.
2: No, you didn't. You didn't.
5: That's it.
2: Yep, that's what it was.
5: I'm done for sure this time. Really, I got things to do. Bye.
2: Okay.
5: And I'm going to do them, daggummit.
2: Doobs. Bye. Doobs, doobs, doobs. Yeah. I say doobs, and then she goes away. How about that? Oh, yes, ladies and gentlemen, Jeffrey Domino was in fact there, and that was the end of that. Again, we got to relive that twice, because, you know, doing it one time just isn't good enough.
4: Jeffrey Domino at the Burlington Industries building. It's not anymore. Jeffrey Domino. Made the building go boom. Except he didn't. David Griffin's mom did that.
2: Things and stuff on RFD. Oh, man. We've already wasted an hour. How about that? An hour has already gone by. You know, I'm not even done with the stuff that happened around this time of the year. Man, I tell you, some... Right around the time, actually a day or two after the Burlington Industries building implosion, I got some sad, sad news. I got the news that my childhood piano, which was a Kanabe upright, a 1945 Kanabe upright piano, was destroyed in a house fire. Yeah, another part of my childhood gone. That was sad. A nice piano. It was a nice piano until that second guy that we got to tune it. We had two guys. We had this guy named Andy who used to tune it. I think his name was Andy. He was an awesome dude. And he tuned it, man. He used to make that thing sound good. It was amazing. It was great. It had character. It had life. You played that thing and you knew you were playing a real instrument, man. It was just awesome. And then Andy went and moved to Texas. And then some other guy came in. And this other guy tuned it. Perfectly. He tuned it perfectly, which means that it sounded wrong. Because the way this other guy did it, he left some variation in on purpose. And that variation is what made that piano sound like what it was. And this guy was like, everything must be dead on. And when everything was dead on like that, it just lost something. It lost some fundamental thing about what that piano was, just lost. It just never sounded right after that. I don't know. And so we gave it to a friend. And his house burned down. And along with it, of course, went that piano. And that happened right around that same time I discovered that. So that was very unfortunate also. Sad old time when you learn about a little piece of your childhood that goes bye-bye. And as, of course, the older you get, the more of those things happen. And, you know, I'm still at that age where there are still some fundamental thing about what that piano was, just lost. It just never sounded right after that. I don't know. And so we gave it to a friend. And his house burned down. And along with it, of course, went that piano. And that happened right around that same time I discovered that. So that was very unfortunate also. Sad old time when you learn about a little piece of your childhood that goes bye-bye, and as, of course, the older you get, the more of those things happen. And, you know, I'm still at that age where there are still some things that exist, quite a lot of them. I mean, hey, I'm only 32,

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1: Term that we've come to accept.
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0: a test of the North Carolina Emergency Alert System. 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This concludes the monthly test of the North Carolina Emergency Alert System.
1: And salt, just three simple ingredients. What's in your spread?
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0: Well, there you go. Obviously somebody broke that one somewhere, but that wasn't the only weather-related thing that broke. Early on the morning of May 21st, 2013, I was a little bit bored, kind of trying to get to sleep and not being very successful. I turned on my scanner, and I went to the local NOAA weather radio station. In this case, it was WXL42, only to discover that none of the stations were reporting. This has happened before, and this is what that sounded like.
1: Here are the 1 a.m. observations for the region. The report from the Piedmont Triad Airport was not available. Elsewhere across the region this hour, the report...

0: from Asheville was not available. The report from Boone was not available. The report from Charlotte was not available. The report from Winston-Salem was not available. The report from Raleigh was not available. The report from Wilmington was not available.
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2: Well, that in and of itself wasn't really all that unusual. 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
0: Here are the 1 a.m. observations for the western Piedmont. The report from Monroe was not available. The report from Lexington was not available. Elsewhere across the state this hour, the report from Asheville was not available.
4: It's all broken.
0: The report from Charlotte was not available.
4: Ah.
0: The report from the Piedmont Triad Airport was not available.
4: Jeez.
0: The report from Raleigh was not available.
4: Really?
0: The report from Fayetteville was not available.
2: Oh, come on.
0: The report from Wilmington was not available.
4: Seriously?
0: The 2 a.m. Eastern Daylight Time observations. The report from Florence was not available.
4: Man.
0: At Columbia, Orangeburg, Greer, Charleston, Darlington, Myrtle Beach, Wilmington, Raleigh, Charlotte, and Asheville, the weather conditions were not available.
2: Man.
1: 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This transmitter is serving the foothills and southern Piedmont of North Carolina.
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2: Maybe we'll get some weather.
0: These are the 2 a.m. Eastern Daylight Time observations for the Charlotte metropolitan area on Tuesday, May 21st. The report from Charlotte Douglas Airport was not available.
2: Or not.
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2: Maybe you're not broke.
0: Here are the 2 a.m. observations from around the area. Elsewhere across Virginia, in West Virginia, and in Tennessee, Bristol was 62 with fog. Here are the 2 a.m. observations for the northeast Piedmont. The report from the Raleigh-Durham Airport was not available. The report from Burlington was not available. Elsewhere across the state this hour, the report from Asheville was not available. The report from Charlotte was not available.
4: That's a
0: the report from Greensboro was not available.
4: I love that quality, man.
0: The report from Wilmington was not available. At Cape Hatteras, it was cloudy with a temperature of 72.
4: A thing!
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4: I can sound like that too, yeah. I can sound just like that. That is awesome.
2: Well, okay, that last one's been broken for weeks. At least the audio has been. It was supposed to go down for maintenance and get fixed, and that never happened, so it's weather on a carbon phone. Oh boy, isn't that awesome. Well, I wanted to see if this was regional, because that was kind of interesting that out of, what, North, South Carolina, Tennessee, Virginia, and West Virginia, only two weather stations actually reported. One of them was Cape Hatteras, and the other one was Bristol, Tennessee. And I wanted to see if this was regional, so I went to globaltuners.com and logged onto a couple of the receivers and tuned around there. And guess what?
0: The 2 a.m. Mountain Daylight Time Regional Weather Observations. western Colorado and eastern Utah. Elsewhere across western Colorado, across eastern Utah, once again, at 2 a.m.
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0: The San Antonio NOAA Weather Radio Roundup. At 3 a.m. the report from San Antonio was not available. The report from Austin Bergstrom Airport was not available. The report from Burney Stage was not available.
2: Damn.
0: The report from Pleasanton was not available.
2: Crap.
0: The report from Corpus Christi was not available.
2: Suck.
0: The report from Brownsville was not available.
2: Mm.
0: The report from Houston was not available.
2: I needed that.
0: The report from Dallas-Fort Worth was not available.
2: Really?
0: The report from San Angelo was not available.
2: What use are
0: the
2: you?
0: The report from Laredo was not available.
2: No.
0: The report from Amarillo was not available.
2: Amarillo?
1: The current time is 1:56 a.m. Mountain Standard Time.
0: The 1 a.m. observations. The report from Tucson International Airport was not available. Here are some observations from around Arizona. At Safford, it was clear, with a temperature of 64.
2: Just Stafford,
5: and
2: huh?
5: There you go. I guess I caught things during a maintenance period. It was fixed about an hour later.
2: Now, I'm kind of curious about something. That Texas thing where it was, you know, is not available, this thing is not available, and that thing is not available. I wonder what would happen if I lined all those things up.
0: The report from Texas is not available.
2: Yeah, that pretty well sums up the situation.
6: Take a ride to a cool, cool spot, cause the weather in a word or two is too darn hot.
2: Well, maybe the equipment that tells you about it is too darn hot. Whatever. Anyway, that's been the Broken Weather Report. Until next time when more things are broken, I'm out of here. Yeah, sure.

0: that you stop. Let it go. Everyone needs in the shower.
1: Not me.
0: Don't try and tell me you don't.
1: I scream in the shower, though. Does that count?
0: Everyone needs in the shower.
1: Yeah, yeah.
0: If you think that I'll judge you, I won't.
1: Body wash.
0: Not
1: body wash.
0: You don't care. We know that you see in the shower. And that's a cool show. But if you're not laughing, you just don't want to see. People know that you see in the shower.
1: I don't pee in the shower.
0: It would be right if you have doubts. I'll be right by your side. Let's make a pact that when we go home tonight, everyone here will pee in the shower. And you'll know you'll pee in the shower. Ask your grandma to pee in the shower. Jim, you'll pee in the shower. At the beach, be in the shower. At the White House, be in. Come on, guys. Everyone be done. I don't actually pee in the shower. Yeah.
1: Neither do I.
0: I don't.

Do-do-do-do-do-do-do-do-do-do-do-do-do-do-do-do-do-do-do-do-do-do-do-do-do-do-do-do-do-do-do-do-do-do-do-do-do-do-do-do-do-do-do-do-do-do-do-do-do-do-do-do-do-do-do-do-do-do-do-do-do-do-do-do-do-do-do-do-do-do-do-do-do-do-do-do-do-do-do-do-do-do-do-do-do-do-do-do-do-do-do-do-do-do-do-do-do-do-do-do-do-do-do-do-do-do-do-do-do-do-do-do-do-do-do-do-do-do-do-do-do-do-do-do-do-do-do-do-do-do-do-do-do-d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

0: The following program is a rebroadcast. The following is in memory of Mom and Dad, Dishnuts Jerry and Bob.
1: Hey man, Will Wheaton says, don't be a dick.
2: 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This is the right. 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
2: Hey ho, Kermit the

And a good evening, good afternoon, good morning, wherever you happen to be on this planet we call the third planet from the sun. It's time for another edition of the Dishnut News for this May the 16th. Halfway through May already. Oh, man. Just got started in May. Now I'm facing the end of May coming up soon. Oh, well. Just too much going on. And too much dealing with the truck and all that.

Don't know if that's it or not. Let's see. Think it is. Sorry, I got off another tangent here. Don't know if this is it or not. No, that's not it. Oh well. To say I had so much going on, I just trying to keep up with everything. Maybe I didn't save it. That's probably it.

0: Do you remember where we was? It was
1: Oh, well.

I don't recall where it'll be.

Okay, that's the finished product. And I also had to make a modification with the, originally it had a bar going across for the seat adjust system. It's just a rod, and that was drooping and all that. And so I applied what was done with the newer generation with a cable across the adjustable turnbuckle. So I fashioned that with stuff laying around here. Let's see, which one is that? Is it this one? Yeah, there we go. Copy. I know, I want that. Okay, there we go. Just trying to. They would fit right in Texas. Everything is bigger in Texas. So that's the seat with the modified tensioner bar, because when you push the lever, it'll pull the on the passenger side and allow the seat to slide forward and backwards. And you can see my construction on the bottom with the wood and everything. And I had the clips left over from the other seat job on the red truck. So I used that, and I used the material that we found a long time ago for covering it. I used that on the red truck underneath as a cover before I put the seat itself cover on. And let's see here. And this here is the way it looks right now in the truck. I found the It's a cheapy seat cover that my dad got originally for it, but he never did anything with it, and it was kicking around the garage, and I figured, oh, okay, well, Miles will put it to use. I mean, it's just going to sit there. It's not exactly, you know, probably it'll fall apart within, you know, a short time, but I figured, oh, might as well. So this is what the product is. Diddle says, nice work, Pat. And Clay says, indeed. Rachel says, hey, Pat, shouldn't you priority getting the truck running rather than messing with the seats and all? Well, the problem was the seat was collapsing and I was butt is sticking down in there. And my butt was just being poked by the springs. Dad used to just put banana boxes on there all the time to cover it up, and it just was getting bad. And since I already had the seat out so I can get access to the gas tank and everything, I figured I better do something quickie. So that's why I came up with the wood idea. You know, it's not the best, but hey, it's better than what was there. And used whatever I had kicking around to do that. So that's why the seat. You know, as I say, I got tired of having these springs poking me in the butt all the time. Dylan says, looks Mexican. Yeah, I was thinking the same. Aeons! Be like Cheech and Chong. You gotta put hydraulics in the front of the truck as well. So, that's what I did on that. And I mounted the exhaust pipe back on today and
did some more odds and ends things, putting hardware back, and I still didn't put the I'll do that tomorrow. The cross brace on the driver's side fender where the steering bar goes down. I say I also installed the steering gearbox in as well. I don't know. Did I mention that last week? Did I or did I not? Maybe I didn't. Let's see here. Let me look and see real quickly. Oh, there's the one I was looking for. I find it after the fact. Oh, yeah, here we go. Let's see, what was the date on this? Sunday, May 10th. So, yeah, it hasn't been... It's after the show. So, I will... see that. So, I will upload that one. There we go. Got it. And copy. And I'll post it in the IRC. Clay says you did? No, this was

0: Is it pudding time?
1: Why, yes it is.
0: Yay!
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And now, it's time for the Musicians Who Died This Week segment. And here's the musicians who died this week, starting off with Clarence Carter. He was an American singer, songwriter, musician, and record producer. He was born as Clarence George Carter on January the 14th of 1936 in Montgomery, Alabama, and he died on May the 13th of 2026 in Atlanta, Georgia, at the age of 90 of complications from pneumonia. We'll play Patch.

0: is the title track from the Patches studio album released in 1970.
1: I was born and raised down in Alabama on a farm way back up in the woods. I was so ragged that folks used to call me Patches. Papa used to tease me about it, of course, deep down inside. He was hurt because he'd done all he could. Papa was a great old

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And you know, Mama knew what I was going through, 'cause every day I had to work to feed.

0: And, of course, might as well play the song that Clarence is best known for, Strokin', from the Dr. CC studio album released in 1986.
1: When I start making love, I don't just make love, I be strokin'.

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4: 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You want best in technical news, satellite type information, and good comedy tunes and good music? 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Of course, by then, Auntie Howley is into the gin and papaya juice, but that's okay. You listen. Bye-bye.
5: Okay, now that we're up on the satellite, I can tell you all my exciting and interesting. I was not going to do a show tonight. I did have Pat announce last night that I was not going to do a show. But I got to thinking earlier this evening that I would go ahead and come up and do one to see if I could take my mind off some of the stuff that's been going on. But I am going to tell you all what has went on since last week. The computer seems to be running faster tonight than it did last week. I was having a hard time getting the files, but I seem to be able to just tap, tap, tap. For some strange reason, it's running faster. I don't understand what's going on. Well, that's good news anyway. This computer is actually running faster. I'm doing a 32K stream and able to access files pretty fast. That's good. But RS did come over, and we did reinstall Win2K on the server. Wonderful stuff. Got it up and running. Put in another sound card. Well, he reinstalled it Friday night, as you all know. The ones that talk in the IRC, the ones on satellite wouldn't. But the ones that talk in the IRC to me would know this. We had it up and running Friday night because I was in the IRC talking about it. Saturday night, he came over to install the Sound Blaster Live sound card. So he did all that and brought it up and getting ready to set up stuff. You know how the computer restarts and stuff like that. It restarted and came back up. NT loader's missing. So I told him, well, why don't we just, since it said that, we don't want to go through all the trouble of reinstalling it again. Plus, he didn't have the software with him, so we couldn't. I had Windows 98 here, so I said, we'll just stick it on the server temporarily. Okay, now that we're up on the satellite, I can tell you all my exciting and interesting. I was not going to do a show tonight. I did have Pat announce last night that I was not going to do a show. But I got to thinking earlier this evening that I would go ahead back up. NT loader's missing. So I told him, well, why don't we just, since it said that, we don't want to go through all the trouble of reinstalling it again. Plus, he didn't have the software with him, so we couldn't. I had Windows 98 here, so I said, we'll just stick it on the server temporarily. Okay, now that we're up on the satellite, I can tell you all my exciting and interesting. I was not going to do a show tonight. I did have Pat announce last night that I was not going to do a show. But I got to thinking earlier this evening that I would go ahead and come up and do one. To see if I could take my mind off some of the stuff that's been going on, but I...

little boon for you. Can you take it higher and higher and higher? Higher. Coming up next, here on the T-Bar Radio Show, weekly edition, Wednesday night version, will be the Gap Band.

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3: 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Bye-bye.